0: sounds by phone. Well, she ain't got any friends.
1: Well, she has, yeah, but she wouldn't have any left if I introduced you, would she?
0: Oh, I feel like a spare bit of Ollie.
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2: Come on,

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My whole life I've been dying and wishing to live and experience everything possible. When I told them my dreams, they just said it ain't logical. 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

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It's times like these that we activate, do something to improve, don't procrastinate. I've been cooking, I'll make a wicked pasta plate. Stream games at 11, but I clap at 8. And I'll jingle FaceTime if you tempt me.

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1: I never take anything for granted. Only a fool maybe takes things for granted. Just because it's here today, it can be gone tomorrow. And that's one thing that you'll never in your life ever have to worry about me. If I'll ever change towards you, because baby, I love you. Girl, I love you. Just the way you are.

But because of that period of time, even though it was so much fun, I didn't get to go on and make new memories with him.

Then I saw you and I knew. Maybe it's 'cause I got a little bit older. Maybe it's all that I've been through. I'd like to think it's how you lean on my shoulder, and now I see myself with you.

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1: Golden girl dressed in ice, a heart as dark as night. 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

walking down 29th and Park. I saw you in another zone. Only a month we've been apart. You look happier

0: closer.
1: Are you the guys on the beach who hate everything? Is this some sort of hip music?